piss, I make one flick, that's over six. The lies don't stick, narratives ain't fitting, now they gotta pivot, the goalpost shifts. Run it up, run it up, running my bitches crazy, counting up.

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But got the black rain, favorite weather. 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

0: get chest, no checkers, and none of them will ever do it better. 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

memory be a two-week event. Protect this thing of ours. Yeah, like I'm Tommy DeVito, more Paulie Savino in this thing of ours. Shit, hard being a Negro, never G-Money Nino in this thing of ours. 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

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Watch for Bishop and Juice in this thing of ours. 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

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It just, you know, they just gotta sit back and watch the wins. 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

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Care more about robotics and showing off their atomics. 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
1: Stop. You lot need to clap that part. Do you know what I'm saying? I thought it was gonna happen organically, but you need to clap that part out.
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Like, do you know what I'm saying? I thought it was gonna happen organically, but like, you need to clap that part out. Again. 1, 2.

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And how you don't really get greatness without sacrifice. You don't get good things without a little bit of pain. And how happiness is the substitute for the emptiness that you can sometimes feel on the other side. And, you know, it just reminds me to call you, but then you never pick up.

We were iconic, tremendous. Coming down from the mainland in canoes, we might have even traveled transcendentally. Hallucinating in the astral, seeking life, bearing stars. Becoming human, becoming wise. I am a link in the chain, a degree of light, a sparkle in the rain, a glint, a poem with no words from a place where we measure distance by breath.

0: connection.
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only Lord knows. Long journey, the burdens and every crossroad. Heard every word that we spoke, God's close. Eternally burning, turning the cosmos. 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How the journey be turbulent, hurling. Running this rat race, circling, turning. 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Serving the system, where did the plans go? 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

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Now, young Quincy, it's a one. Yeah. 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Yes, one more tie. Now, baby, you're from one. You try no money, you're for what? You're shaking. Yeah.

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done it again. 10:30, just made me a 10, they ain't got out of bed. Hand thing there, but I ran out of lead. One cool mate, broski, blam at your head. We're the ones putting on West, not them. They got more money than sense. Sweet one.

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I said he's a scumbag.

kuzirana. I never wanted to talk about it, but I'm sick when I sleep, I hate to dream about it. Fools go straight on the victims, all they wanna do is selling beef for the big things, damn. And it's a high competition, they like to play draft even with the politicians. Ubani kukala, tabeza gizaza ndo sibidzo, atuga maenzi atuadzo.

with. Won't be long now. Blood's getting ready to deliver the word.